0: for SC3.
1: SC3, we're taking a call for 72 Davis Road. 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
0: Okay, roger. 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
1: Three people put engine 15 on the call.
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Davis Road. 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Be assigned for engine 15 and engine 11. Repeating keyword effect, same with fire department. Respond the area of 72 Davis Road for the outside smoke investigation. Odor only, no smoke, no fire. 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
1: Yeah, you can go check down there. 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
1: Got it. 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
1: Dispatch, copy address.

0: Roger, read her all clear. Roger, we found a bonfire on Cecil. I believe it's coming from that. You guys are all set, thank you.
1: Yeah, Roger, you're going to report it anyway.

Hotel EMS, standby. Sound dispatch on the air, Sheldon EMS. Normal travel response, 18 Wicklow Lane, Waterford Lane to Warwick Road, 87-year-old female on a sick call. Repeating Sheldon dispatch, Sheldon EMS. Normal travel, 18 Wicklow Lane, 87-year-old female, sick call, 2041.

Victor 20. Caller's reporting grandmother's having some difficulty ambulating. He's a congestive heart failure patient. No difficulty breathing right now. They think best solution is transporting her.

0: 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Priority 2, 104 North State, 2nd floor, EDP. 104 North State, 2nd floor, EDP. Acting out, unknown age female, 10-year-old female, 2052.
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Fire alarm, 1201 Boston Post Road, cross of exit 39B, South and East Town Road.

Southwest, Car 4 Squad 1, Engine 7, 12 on Boston Post Road, with a fire alarm coming from Buffalo Wild Wings.

0: degrees fire. They just started to try to get into the health department. And you're waiting. And Buffalo Wild Wings fires out of the front.
1: I got that. Buffalo Wild Wings had a great fire. Discharge the drag cover into the health department. Was there something after that?
0: Yeah, I did. You want to silence?
1: Can I receive? Go for it, Mulford.
2: Mulford's on.
1: Did you copy squad update that we're going to the health department?
2: We did now. We'll do.

0: Charles Ryder, Captain. Do you need medical or anything?
1: Dispatch 9 Mohawk, Captain. Terminal 319 Mohawk Avenue. 40C Mill Ultramental repeated 319 Mohawk Avenue, cross of Summer Street, 40C Mill Ultramental, 2124.

Fire dispatch on the air to engine 3, engine 6, ladder 7, squad 9, respond 101, High Street. Residential fire alarm. And now it's reported to be smoke in the building. 3, 6, 7, and 9, 101 High Street for residential fire alarm, possibly smoke in the building. 2129.

According to a resident in the building, the alarm has been going off for 4 hours, who apparently also smells river or smoke somewhere in the building. No flame, one call.

0: Well, I need to on the air. You'll have a hydrant in front of 88 High. Repeat, I had another unit talk at the same time.
1: Sorry, you can show us responding.
0: Thank you. Multiple units calling.
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0: 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I have a 2.5 story wood, normal conditions. I do have an odor of smoke outside. Get back to you. 5-1. I'll take him in.
1: Two and a half story wood. Nothing showing, normal conditions, odor of smoke outside, 2133.

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1: سامع وصلتي
0: full fire is under control. I'm going to need Eversource gas at his beam though.
1: Your cell fire is under control. You'll need Eversource gas to the scene 2139.

0: all Green Hill units are cleared. Daddy goes to the drill site. So anything from here on in, dispatch accordingly.
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0: All Green Hill units are cleared, Daddy. Those are the drill sites. So anything from here on in, dispatch accordingly.
1: 3221, 40.
0: And you can close out that ticket.

General Dispatch, Engineer Sheldon EMS, ALS Priority Response, Five Lake Road, Skill Room 100, Apple Rehab, 61-year-old male, unresponsive. 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

0: 5 Victor 40.
1: 5 Victor 40.
0: 40 is going to be ground combat.
1: Yeah, Roger, we have CPR in progress. We've also got the AED. Let you know if I hear anything else.
0: Good job, thank you.
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0: 5, Victor 40. Sean's on. 40's on tape. Copy. 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
0: Received, going for the assist.

Medic 3, Priority 2 EMS, 1191 Boston Post Road, target, cross of exit 39B, South and Eastbound Road.

0: sorry.
1: Hey, Sue?
0: Source will have the scene. Recall. 25 will have the report.
1: Eversource taking the scene. Recall. 25 will have the report. 2211.

Roger, squad 9. Roger, 4. Roger, ladder 7.

Medical Dispatch, priority 2. Priority 2, 29 Holbrook Street. The 63-year-old female, general pain. She has a history of CA. Priority 2, 29 Holbrook Street, the 63-year-old female CA patient, general body pain. She is on morphine. 2218 WQLK 253.

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0: Roger, 2B to Griffin. Bravo 10, just so you're aware, we're receiving a third call for your tone. Any chance you're going to be committed to Griffin?
1: Yeah, I have no idea what it looks like in the ER, so follow protocol for now, and all advice. What do you got for a third call?
0: A third car is coming in on Beechwood Drive for a 65-year-old female fall.
1: Bravo 9,
0: I've got you on scene. 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

0: dispatch 481 BLS, mutual aid in San Antonio. Ambulance responding on Fire 81 BLS 33 Beechwood Drive, cross of Crestwood Road for a 65-year-old in the town of Antonio, for a 65-year-old female fall with rib pain. Repeating, Storms Ambulance on a Fire 81 33 Beechwood Drive in Antonio for a 65-year-old female fall with rib pain. Time now 2235.
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0: 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EMS is responding to Route 8 southbound area of 7 for a medical emergency. Through Station 1, Station 3. EMS is responding to Route 8 southbound in area of exit 7 for a medical emergency. State Police on the scene. Time is 23:35.
1: Exit 7 for a pediatric sick call. Came in from Trubai. PD Shelton Dispatch, Shelton EMS, ALS Priority Response, area of Route 8 southbound, exit 7, to be on the shoulder for a pediatric sick call at fire route, timeout 2335.

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0: 38 southbound, exit 7, came in from Troop I. You should have a trooper on scene. You also have fire inbound.
1: Steve, do we have any information on the nature of the call or just sick for now?
0: Yeah, that's affirmative. All we have is a pediatric sick call. Unsure of what exactly the ailment is.

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0: State troopers reporting it as general weakness.

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They're now going to be off Shelton Road, just past Huntington.

0: just called back stating state police are moving the vehicle off the highway, so they're not going to need you for blocking.
1: S-17, truck 14, utility 10 and 18, and EMS, repeating, FEMA Fire Department, reporting a possible structure fire, 4545 North Benham Road, across of Tomlinson Road. Time now, 2344.

situation, sir.

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1: Roger, F-1, and it was by the mom that's not on scene.

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1: One story was nothing showing at this time. On being investigating, take command, 2252.
2: Tiger 19 on scene.
1: Roger, 17.

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1: This is Kuro So, no active fire. Fire is extinguished. We can hold the resources on scene.
0: Roger, command. Kuro So, no active fire. No active fire. Holding with the resources on scene. 2253.

0: Yes, it was.
1: Tony, for here, that's one teammate here. We do have a place on the market to have the fire team out. We can start a rep for the fire marshal's office.

0: you left a voicemail for FM 3, 4, and 10. 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
1: We'll be all set. 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
0: Roger that. We'll let him know if any of them come up.

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Storm Ambulance priority two, the bus stop at Spring and Maple. 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Priority two, the bus stop, Maple and Spring. 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

0: past 12.
1: Fine, I'll hold field line and range road.

ambulance on a priority to an affected on Maple Avenue and Spring Street at the bus stop for a 36-year-old male, EDP, having SI thoughts. Repeating, storm ambulance on a priority to intersection of Maple Avenue and Spring Street at the bus stop for a 36-year-old male, hearing voices, having SI thoughts. Time now, 30 minutes.

Rescue Medical Service respond mutual aid into the town of Derby on a priority 2 intersection of Maple Avenue and Spring Street for a 36-year-old male, SI. Repeating, Antonio Rescue Medical Service respond mutual aid into the town of Derby on a priority 2 intersection of Maple Avenue and Spring Street at the bus stop for a 36-year-old male, SI. 34 minutes.

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1: Bravo 10 responding, and you can stay in the garage and cancel. We got a second member for the Kilo car. Thank you, though.
0: Sorry, can you just repeat that?
1: Stand down. We got a second Derby member to complete the crew for Kilo 10.
0: Roger. Good night.
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1: Thank you.
0: Roger that. All 7, investigation 9-1-1.

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on a Prairie 1 VLS 236 Wakely Avenue on the right-hand side for a 94-year-old male fall with a head strike. Repeating, Sonia Rescue Medical Service on a Prairie 1 VLS 236 Wakely Avenue on the right-hand side for a 94-year-old male fall with a head strike. 51 minutes.

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1: LS 236 Wakely Avenue on the right-hand side, 94 male, follow with a head strike.

Shelton EMS, number 16 Rivendale Drive in the Rivendale condominium. 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Waterview Drive in Morningside Court for the 81-year-old male, abdominal pain with vomiting and diarrhea. That's 16 Rivendale Drive, Waterview Drive, Morningside Courtier crosses. Time now is 0056.

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1: Roger, number 16, Rivendell Drive in the Rivendell Condominium. 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

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Smoke detectors activated inside the residence. No smell of smoke or fire. 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

Engine 6, Medic 1, EMS Delta Response, 127 Court Road, cross of Squire Court and Rock Lane.

127 Quirk Road, 80-year-old male, difficulty breathing with chest discomfort.

4, engine 7, squad 1, fire alarm, 526 Wheeler's Farms Road, cross of Southwick Court North and Route 15 North at exit 38A.

ladder surveillance on scene. Got a two-story wood, nothing showing from three sides. 502, take command, fire ground one.

0: Any symptoms of seeing portable alarm sounding two-story wood residential structure will be investigated.
1: 10-4, two-story wood residential alarm sounding.
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0: Call button, the Knox box wouldn't open. The 97 to command, we're with security saying that they set the alarm off here accidentally. Should be no fire. We're investigating. Go for it, dude.
3: BLS normal travel, number 29 Birch Street, Middle Avenue to the dead end, 73-year-old female, epistaxis. That's Shell EMS normal travel, number 29 Birch Street, Middle Avenue to the dead end, 73 female, epistaxis. Time now is 1:40.

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0: 6:30.
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0: Step one, Quinn 392, 871 East Broadway, GSW. Both units stayed at Robert Creek Parkway and Meadowside Road. Still PD says the scene. Again, stayed at Robert Creek Parkway, Meadowside Road. Still PD says.

0: Medic 1, Car 4, EMS Delta Response, 871 East Broadway, cross of Scott Street and Caroline Street.
1: Confirming from PD, we have two victims, one female with a head GSW, one male with a chest GSW, agonal breathing. Going to clear the...
2: Are you still clearing or are we still staging?
1: Still staging or clearing the lower half, and then they'll have you come in.
2: Company, please.
1: 10-4, added core 4 and medic 1 to unit as well.
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4, Quad 1, Car 4, Medic 1, 871 East Broadway. Two victims from DSW, one female with a head wound, one male with a chest and neck wound, agonal breathing. Scene's been cleared.

3 to Medic 1. Medic 1, go. Medic 1, I need you to come down the wrong side. I need Broadway speed. Watch this out. 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We're on the air.

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Medical Service responding on priority to 164 North State Street, cross of Lock Street and Woodbridge Avenue. 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Repeating, Insomnia Rescue Medical Service responding on priority to 164 North State Street. Meeting the PD on scene for an unknown situation, 533.

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Medic 2, Squad 1, EMS Delta Response, 81 Jepson Drive, cross of High Street and West Town Street.

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Unit 117, 69 female, fall hospital. This is 0738 hours.

Massachusetts on EMS, first calling town, BLS priority, 100 Beard Sawmill Road, the fifth floor of the pediatric healthcare for the 34-year-old female on the pregnancy. Repeating, Shelton EMS, first call in town, BLS priority, 100 Beard Sawmill Road, 5th floor, pediatric healthcare for the 34-year-old female in the pregnancy. Cross streets are Bridgeport Auburn, Farm Mill Crossing, timeout 807.

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1: You can show us the funding.

Republic 100, Boots, Baltimore Road. Coming on the fifth floor of the pediatric healthcare. It's a 34-year-old female. She's 14 weeks pregnant with contractions. Currently described with back pain and a serious bleed that's lasted a week.

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1: Yes, flight medic 1 for you.
0: Captain.

0: Belfort dispatch, the Torquay Fire Department with a radio check in the morning.
1: Good morning, Torquay, loud and clear.
0: Loud and clear as well. Have a good day.
1: You're welcome.

0: 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God.
1: Roger, party's waiting out front.

no fire alarms at Elite Fitness, 1 Clarendon Village. Repeating, more fire department on the air reporting a commercial fire alarm at Elite Fitness, 1 Clarendon Village. 10 miles.

cleared his nose dry of that tetanus general lung. And that'll be for 13, 15, 12, and 14. Repeating, we're fired to set on here, we're putting an automatic silence at 1 cleared his nose dry of tetanus tetanus. And that'll be for engine 13, 15, 12, and 14. At 8:34.

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1: 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It was a fire sprinkler system test. Can we turn everyone?
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0: also be clear, we left the alarm in alarm while the sprinkler test company is testing. 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
0: Road is near Elizabeth Street, Santa Ave. Repeating, complete block, Old Point Road, near Elizabeth Street, Santa Ave.

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0: Appreciate you heading back to town. It's going to be 0927, have a good one.

male to theater is found on a party 1 BLS 294 Wakely Avenue on the first floor. 80-year-old male feeling dizzy. Repeating, Hansonia Rescue Medical Service, the ambulance is need to respond. Party 1 BLS 294 Wakely Avenue on the first floor for the 80-year-old male for dizziness, not well. It's 9:35 time though.

0: 9, you're responding. 294 Wakely Avenue, first floor, 80-year-old male, dizziness, not feeling well. 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They didn't want to answer any questions. Your BLS advice. 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
1: Okay.

negocio.

found on the priority 1656 New Haven Avenue at Hartford Go Health, Unit 3B. It's going to be for a 41-year-old male for chest pain. Repeating, Derby Dispatch, a storm's ambulance just found on the priority 1656 New Haven Avenue at Hartford Healthcare Urgent Care for the 41-year-old male for chest pain. Time now 9:42.

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1: D10, you're responding 666, I have an avenue. Hartford, Go Health, urgent care for the chest pain, 41-year-old male, and you have Zulu 40.

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This is Shelton School, 138 Willoughby Road, for the iPad that was smoking. 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Meeting Company 5. This is Shelton School, 138 Willoughby Road. iPad was on fire. Not by a fire extinguisher. Currently outside the front door. Timeout is 9:52.

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0: 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Zulu inbound.
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down plates to shot fire at in company 3 for 31. 138, Colby Road, Leslie Shelton. For the iPad that was on fire, no out. Repeating. Heading company 3 to 138 Willoughby Road for utility 31. iPad that was on fire, no out. 10 on, it's 9:59.

Medic 2, Priority 2 EMS, 111 Schoolhouse Road, cross of Railroad Overpass and Entrance 35 North.

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0: I'm sorry, Bravo 9, you got a lot of background noise. You want to try to do a quick turnaround?
1: Yeah, it'll be a minute or two. We're giving a report right now, Mr. Patient.
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0: 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Difficulty breathing. You guys have the knock box?
1: We do.
0: Call back. The phone's dead. 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

Dispatch to Monroe Flyers, this is I, Stevenson. Respond 48 Old Castle Drive for the activated residential fire alarm. Channel 2 will be the fire ground channel. 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Respond 48 Old Castle Drive for the activated residential fire alarm. Channel 2 will be the fire ground channel. Your crushes are dead end in Camelot Drive. Timeout 1039.

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0: 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I got a two-story wood frame. I got workmen on scene. I'll take them out.
1: Two-story. Workmen are on scene. You'll be taking command.
0: Traffic. Edge 7, back in quarters. Careful.

0: Sierra Lost River Priority, number 57, Country Place at the condos. 74-year-old female, difficulty breathing. Again, that's Shelton EMS, your first one found ALS on a party, number 57, Country Place, at the condos for the 74-year-old female and the difficulty breathing. Cross streets are Neil's Rock to Bridgeport Avenue. Your time's 10:48.
1: There's no homeowner. Did you make contact with the homeowner?
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0: homeowner. 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
1: 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I'll try myself.
0: Female. This was called in by the friend. Patients reported to be dizzy, difficulty breathing. Current blood pressure 87/67.

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0: Alright, Chief, I connected with another contractor on scene who verified it did go off and then it reset on its own. 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

911 ambulance, second call in town, 73 Chatfield Street, Derby Middle School, near the gym doors, 14-year-old female, psychiatric. 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

210, you're responding 73 Chatfield Street at the middle school. 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
1: Robert, 10's en route.
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1: Recall engine station service. Medic truck taking one to the VA with an aid on board. BLS.

Yeah, must stand by. Dispatch on the air, it's going to be Shelton, EMS, your second phone time. BLS normal travel, number 27 Rugby Road, 65-year-old male on the phone. No injuries, lift assist. Again, that's Shelton EMS on your second phone time, BLS normal travel, number 27 Rugby Road, 65-year-old male on the phone. Lift assist, no injuries. Your cross streets are East Village to White Oak. Your timeline is 11:28.

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1: 20, roll with phone to the pole.
0: Roger, 20, you're calling for a friend. 27 Rugby Road, 65-year-old male. Reported to a foul leg gave way. No injuries reported. Be advised, I have entry information when you arrive.
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3-2 Bravo 9, you're responding 31 Beverly Drive, 31 Beverly Drive, you have a cross of Webster Drive and Highland Avenue. 74-year-old male, possible infection at a drainage site, altered mental. 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

0: Transporting one's over hospital, priority one, with fly one paramedic and car six paramedic on board and one family member.
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2: 50-10.

It's going to be your third call in town. 290 Howe Avenue, apartment 1L, for the 52-year-old male in the syncope. Again, Shelton EMS, your third call in town, ALS and a priority. 290 Howe Avenue, apartment 1L, for the 52-year-old male in the syncope. Cross streets are Mulberry Street to Hill. Your time's 11:40.

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1: 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My apologies, not Howard, it's Howe, 290, apartment 1L, 52-year-old male on the syncopal episode with vomitus.

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0: 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Then you can show us how to speed.
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You're across the street through Long Hill Ave and Barber Drive, timeout 12 times.

under 30. We are going to 172 Rocky Rest for the urine bag. 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
1: Again, that's Shell and EMS, respective comms on ALS and priority, 120 Mohegan Road, 54-year-old man on the abdominal pain. Our streets are Oakland to Pennsylvania. Your time's 12:16.

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1: Bravo 9, I have a Tango 6 harbor in Tri-Town for you guys in Derby right now.
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0: dispatch Shawnee MS, your third call in town. WBLS normal travel number 584, Long Hill Avenue at the Wiki. It's going to be Pavilion 4, room 62A, for the 92-year-old female. It's going to be on the 6th. Again, that's Shawnee MS, your third call in town, 584 Long Hill Avenue, Pavilion 4, 62A, 92-year-old female on the 6th. Cross streets are Wesley Heights, Asbury Ridge. Your time is 12:31.
1: Victor 20.
0: Alright, 2 Victor 20.

Alright, dispatch to Victor 20, you're going to be on for a 92-year-old female. She's wheezing a little shortness of breath, but her respiratory rate is okay according to the staff. She's tachypneic for the past 2 days and it's getting worse.

0: for Bruce.
1: Medic 1 taking 1 over to Bridgeport Hospital with Quentin, the lieutenant on board.

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1: 10-4.5, medic 2-157, Old Field Lane. It's going to be for an 80-year-old male for the fall with a head strike.
0: That's Sean EMS, your 4th contact. Stay off on a priority. Spring Street and Howe Avenue for the motor vehicle accident. 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
1: Howe and Spring.
0: All right, RC 20, we'll divert you over to the motor vehicle accident.

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0: Received, we'll do, sir.

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1: Four 401, we're responding to the scene. One occupant, conscious and alert, got a pole snapped in half.
0: You were cut out. 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

Stella Call and Shelton. I still had you on the return. For dispatch. Says the storm's ambulance respond on a priority one mutual aid request into Shelton, 584 Long Hill Avenue, Bishop Wiki. Difficulty breathing. Repeating. River dispatch, a storm's ambulance respond on a priority one mutual aid request into Shelton, 584 Long Hill Avenue, Bishop Wiki. 92-year-old female, difficulty breathing at 1241. Read your test.

0: dispatch from car one. We'll hold it to units on scene. Shelton EMS, surface call on ALS on a priority, 34 Sharon Drive, 80-year-old male in the syncope. Again, that's Shelton EMS for the fifth call on time, ALS on a priority, number 34 Sharon Drive, 80-year-old male in the syncope. Cross street to Raymond, your time is 12:43. Break 2 Victor, 30, go ahead.
1: 30, we're going to Griffin 3 Bravo.
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0: Stand by 1 sec. I'm almost on Senior 580. I think Sharon's on the other side of town.
1: Hey, Reese, it looks like it's going to be right down the street from you. All off of Long Hill.
0: Oh, okay. In that case, yeah, I'll go to Sharon.
1: I receive Victor 14 diverting to Sharon.
0: Besides whatever you said.
1: That's going to be Raymond Lane and Sharon Drive.

0: Sector 20.
1: You can do me a favor. We're not headed yet. I have another minute, so we're going to be going to Bridgeport on a SOM alert. 16-year-old male, restrained driver, 18 inches of intrusion to the rear of the sedan. Double impact to a pole.
0: Roger, do you want me to get them heads up?
1: I would greatly appreciate it. Thank you.

0: Bravo 9. Would you be able to handle a call in Shelton?
1: Reference 405 will be able to speak in. Approaching exit 5 on Route 8 North.
0: Okay. It'll be 34 Sharon Drive, 34 Sharon Drive in Shelton for the sinkable.
1: Shelton for the sinkable.

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1: Pilot 9, copy. Roger, they'll be awaiting your patch.

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Dispatch over here, Shelton EMS, you're a fifth call in time. ALS on a priority, 579 Howe Avenue, to me the right side, second floor. 66-year-old female on a heart problem. Again, that's Shelton EMS, you're a fifth call in time. ALS on a priority, 579 Howe Avenue. It's going to be the PH chair of Valley Mental Health with a 66-year-old female on a heart problem. Again, your car streets are White Street to Worcester North. Your time's going to be 1259.

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1: 40, we're going to Griffin Alpha.
0: Alpha.

0: 4, Quint 3, car 4 arriving on the property. All of Orono, come in and update you when we get to the other machine. Yep. Roger, are you going to be able to do a quick turnaround? Can I get you back up for Howe Avenue? Alright, received. We have another call on 579 Howe Avenue for chest pain. I'm trying to work on mutual aid, but I'm not sure if I can get it.
1: Yeah, we'll try. My partner's been trauma alerting this one. We'll try.
0: I'm much appreciated.

0: 7, please. 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Yeah, I heard engine 7 release. What was the first part of the message?
1: No fire at this time. Engine 7 is released.
0: 10-4. I advise Corn, when you get a chance to update him as well.

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1: Southport.
0: Listen up here, it appears to be too hot, hydraulic line. The hot oil sprayed on some hot exhaust components is not on fire. It appears to be fully extended at this time. Do you have someone from the Marshall's office call me?
1: Captain.

dispatch, car one's clear. UI on scene, car's on the hook, last unit clear. PD, they're going to have River Road closed, Spring and Myrtle there.

9 and now with 5 Victor 14 to St. Vincent's Prairie 2. Nine, we're en route with medic 5 Victor 14 from Echo.

0: 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Same number as before. 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
0: We are clear from Griffin. Do you need us anywhere?
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1: Clear from Milford Hospital. 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
0: Roger.
1: Southwest 15 Victor 14 on a status check.

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1: 4-0, Victor 1414 is inside St. D's right now. They don't have service, but he said I'll call you in a few.
0: No worries. Thank you so much.

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3, Medic 1, EMS, Charlie responds. 81 Dewey Avenue, cross of Miller Avenue and Oregon Avenue North.

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1: Deep was on scene. 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They're going to come back and check after the cleanup started. 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
0: Copy.
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1: Four, medic 3. Gonna be 321 Bridgeport Ave, unit 2. PD's on scene for the committal. Delta had no one available.

Medic 1 to Milford, Medic 1, quick 3, 5-6, clearing over the hospital. Step

0: 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Engine 4, Medic 1, EMS Bravo Response, 401 Alberta Jago Court, Cross Street, Silver Sand Park Way.
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Engine 4, Medic 1. Area 401, Alberta Jacob Court, in the parking lot, left fall. Unknown injuries at this time.

from New Haven Road at Scobrat Street for the motor vehicle accident. Reported fluid down. Repeating, Seymour Fire Department response, New Haven Road at Scobrat Street. Motor vehicle accident with fluid down. No injuries. 1439.

Baltimore Fire Department reporting motor vehicle accident in and out of Cobra Street. Reported fluids down, no injuries. And that'll be for 1315 Rescue 12 repeating. Baltimore Fire Department on the air reporting motor vehicle accident. Fluids down, no injuries. In and out of Cobra Street. And that'll be for 1315 Rescue 12, 1441. And it's just a zero. Rescue 12, en route. Go right, no need for the motor vehicle, no injuries, so it's down.

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is need on a party. Two response, 15 West Road. It's going to be for the constipation, 67-year-old male. Repeating, and Sonia Rescue Officers, ambulance is need on a party. Two, be able to have 15 West Road, 15 West Road, cross of Hawkins Road and Edgewood Avenue, 67-year-old male, constipation times 2 days, 1501.

Squad 1, MVA with injuries, 44 Old Gate Lane, cross of Railroad Overpass and East Town Road.

0: clear for Roto Drago, correct? 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You want us going on this floor with a plug?
1: Yeah, down horse.

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1: Responding to OK Lane, 44 OK Lane, MDA. About 15 minutes out.
0: Yeah, top one.

0: 553 will be cleared for the
1: work. 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

0: Alright, go ahead, command.
1: Okay, we'll be all set here. Yeah, Ritter has a vehicle, all fluids are mitigated, manually terminated, all units will be served.
0: Alright, command's terminated, vehicle for the record. Fluids mitigated, all units are in service, 1520.

dispatch on air to Monroe EMS, VLS medic on a priority along with the Monroe Fire Department. 535 Monroe Turnpike, in front of the entrance to the Big Y, motor vehicle accident with injury with a reported unresponsive. Going to be Monroe dispatch on air to Monroe EMS, VLS and medic on a priority along with the Monroe Fire Department. 535 Monroe Turnpike in front of the entrance to the Big Y at Monroe Turnpike for the motor vehicle accident with injury, reported unresponsive. Fire's going to operate on fire ground 2, it's now 1525.

0: 704 responded.
1: 704 received.
2: Delta, Delta on the air.
1: 702, is that you on the air?

0: Houston, or dispatch units responding Monroe Turnpike. Caller advises motor vehicle accident. Initially, one of the occupants in one of the vehicles was unresponsive. On the arrival, the PD person was starting to wake up.
1: Is there anybody trapped?
0: That's unknown.

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0: 3-5-1.
1: I'm on scene. I'll take command at this point in time. Right now, don't let you crap.
0: On scene, taking command of Monroe Turnpike, no one traveling.

0: for your message. I'll relay it. 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
1: 6.5 is no traffic. 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

Car 4, engine 6, quad 1, car fire, 9, I-95, south, number 95.

0: Monroe from ground. Turnpike command. Assisting address. And we're assisting with other mitigating activities. Route 111 southbound is closed from the rotary to Crossville Road at this point. And you're handling Spill and Others, and the North Turnpike is closed. Southbound, northbound's open.
1: Southbound, prior to 39 for the car fire.

0: car 4 to Milford. If you can see on the camera, is our only access going to be from 40?
1: This is Super on scene also. This is the scene that occurs just prior to 39.
0: Squad and car 4 are going to go north and turn around.
1: Up.

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1: That works.
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0: caller was not sure where she was. Stated across from the field to the Boys and Girls Club, and a church was there. She said there was smoke coming from the chimney. Repeating, her son's in the area of Broad and River, across from the field to the Boys and Girls Club, her smoke coming from the chimney. Oh, that'll be for instance, call for instance, folks.
1: I'll be out there.
0: Begin to find your own program for 7-7-1.

0: 11, you're responding also. Area Broad and River, smoke coming from a chimney. She said it was across some fields for Boys and Girls Club. There was a church in the area also.
1: F1 to 11.
2: 11
1: is up. Why don't you go down Derby Ave? 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I don't see anything. Yeah, 14, why don't you take the back of the community center over by like where I park? 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
0: Yeah, that's all she gave me was a field for the Boys and Girls Club. There's also a church in the area.
1: Yeah, Roger, it sounds like where I am on the field now.

0: Bradford. 35.
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1: Metro 2 arrival, over to New York.

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0: Recall engine 6 is over, so the truck's taking one over to Milford Field.
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0: Spot 1, I'm over.
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0: Southwest.

Dawn Dispatch to companies 1 and 5. So Boys and Girls Club, one positive place between Wilson Street and Brook Street. It's an indoor odor investigation. The caller is not on scene. Got a call that the gym seems hazy and there's a funky smell inside. Repeating, companies 1 and 5, Boys and Girls Club, one positive place, Wooster Street to Brook Street for indoor investigation, odor investigation. The caller is not on scene. Got a call that the gym seems hazy and there is a funky smell inside.

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1: We're at room 111, Victoria Mill, unresponsive. Over to squad 1 officer.
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0: 51 interior is the command. 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Anderson to Melbourne.
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0: Family and Shelton EMS. Your first phone attempt. It's going to be ALS on a priority. 290 High Avenue, apartment 1L. 52-year-old male in syncope. Again, that's Shelton EMS. Your first phone attempt. ALS on a priority. 290 High Avenue, apartment 1L. For the 52, that's 52-year-old male in the syncope. Cross streets are Mulberry, 2 Hill. Your time out is 1715.
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earlier today for a similar issue. It's a 52-year-old male. The children called saying he's beginning to lose consciousness and faint.

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Ladder 51 dispatch, we're clear of one positive place.

0: 5, Victor 40. 5, Victor 40.
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0: Roger.

0: 5-1.
1: Thanks, Transport. I want to Milford. Squad's going to be 2 ambulance into the hospital. Unless you got something else resident in the neighborhood.

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0: 4 has arrived. 2.5 story wood frame, no smoke or fire showing. Car 4 will have Noble come in.
1: Tower 2.5 story wood frame. Nothing showing. Yeah.

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0: I spoke to the homeowner. You can terminate it here.
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76 Medic 3, 1770 Boston Post Road. That sounds extreme for the 2-year-old male fall with a head injury. They're going to be at the main entrance. Sounds

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Edge, that was off course.

74-year-old male, pain and vomiting. Repeating, Seymour Ambulance, Ambulance, please have a priority 2 response, 119 West Church Street, up across Ryder Avenue and Church Street. 74-year-old male, sick party, vomiting and pain, 1760, 10 minutes.

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on the Earth and Nightly Radio and phone test delayed slightly at ETL 4. 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

0: QLK 253 dispatch Ansoni, Rescue Medical Service on the air at the nightly radio and tolling cuff. The VA remains on diversion. Bravo 7 and Bravo 8 remain out of service. Duty crew contact Ansoni, confirm this test. WQLK 253, delayed 1804.
1: That's loud and clear. Have a good night.
0: You're also loud and clear. You as well. Thanks. 1805.

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Drive. To the highway. Yeah, Bravo 14, 8, 8, 8, 8, 8, 8, 8, 8, 8, 8, 8, 8, 8, 8, 8, 8, 8, 8, 8, 8, 8, 8, 8, 8, 8, 8, 8, 8, 8, 8, 8, 8, 8, 8, 8, 8, 8, 8, 8, 8, 8, 8, 8, 8, 8, 8, 8, 8, 8, 8, 8, 8, 8, 8, 8, 8, 8, 8, 8, 8, 8, 8, 8, 8, 8, 8, 8, 8, 8, 8, 8, 8, 8, 8, 8, 8, 8, 8, 8, 8, 8, 8, 8, 8, 8, 8, 8, 8, 8, 8, 8, 8, 8, 8, 8, 8, 8, 8, 8, 8, 8, 8, 8, 8, 8, 8, 8, 8, 8, 8, 8, 8, 8, 8, 8, 8, 8, 8, 8, 8, 8, 8,

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Were you calling us? 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You guys can cancel. He's canceled. 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

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It's going to be for an elderly male fall victim outside. There's a group of people with him tending to him. It's EMS BLS Priority Response, number 22 Bear Path Drive, Deer Run Lane, Little Fawn Drive. Time now is 1857. Victor 30. Sounds like the elderly gentleman was doing some gardening work and may have lost his balance. He just has some facial injuries, and there are people with him. They'll flag you down.

0: Victor 30. 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Going to St. V's on a 2 with a trauma alert. 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

0: 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Number 580 Long Hill Avenue. It's going to be apartment 283 inside Wesley Heights. 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It's going to be BLS, normal travel. 580 Long Hill Avenue. Apartment 283. It's going to be for a fall victim. Time now is 19.
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0: Are we going to Wesley?
1: And in the notes in CAD here, it's showing that that's inside Wesley Heights, but I believe it's independent with it.

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Number 91 Atwater Avenue, Unit 2, cross streets of Lewis Street and Sant'Angelo Terrace, for the medical alarm with no contact. Timeout 1936.

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0: Arrival, Milford. Milford, Milford, can you shoot us on the camera?
1: Yeah, 10-4. First CST, you can use Plains Road to get out of Mexico City after the entrance ramp for 36 North. This vehicle was a one-car MVA and is now supposedly on fire. Let's see the right shoulder. See a visual on the camera.

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94 North Route 7, can you use the exit for 36 on Plains Road? Carport Medic 1, yes, we need 36 entrance northbound. Right now we've got one patient with a face flash and the other one with a burn.

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